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2: This is the story of my baker.

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1: 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We sell so much of this, people wonder what we put in it. We're gonna tell you right now. Give me about a half a teacup of Bates. Now I need a pound of fat